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1: Oh my god. 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
2: Hold on. Hey. 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

Oh my god. Hey, hold up, take a moment.

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I travel in peace, left on.

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1: You all, this is Kyrie, Allen, Lee, Walt, and Ginger Woltos. And you all.

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I'm listening to you with the keen half of my ear. 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
1: How do you even say this right?
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3: Look.

0: 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You know,
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0: Look.

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She my mama said don't trust these. 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Ring, and as long as you don't call up the six, then there won't be no problems. Walk with me now. Let's watch a real.

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Fresh off of doing that bit and these taking, laughing these faces. Just know I'm throwing cash in any further cases. And that's me.

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Fresh off of doing that bit and these taking, laughing these places. Just know I'm throwing cash in any further cases. And that's me riding past in that spaceship. I'm actually one that would rather remain faceless, but can't because the matrix, the gangsters makeshift. We organize the block, we make the shifts, we make shit out of. 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Then he whispered in my ear, this too. Got into it with some lifers. Learned to communicate with angels. Ready to poke it in with and bought the coke with the buyout. Now my whole life in a duffel bag, riding out. Probably because the matrix, the gangsters makeshift. We organize the block, we make the shifts. We make shit out of. My baby mama and my son didn't show up. 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Then he whispered in my ear, this too. Got into it with some lifers. Learned to communicate with angels. Ready to poke it in with and bought the coke with the buyout. Now my whole life in a duffel bag, riding out. Probably cause shooting, gambling, hooping, and illegal medicines. Feeling one with the most high in the

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Saw my plan erupt, now I'm on the set, playing 3 months of Soul Calibur.

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It's the furthest I've ever been, but I'm lagging behind. I've got a map in my mind, while you push the panic button, I'm pushing 29, some people are pushing. Can it just...

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1: Oh, tell you from the go. 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Knees back a bit, the trench has cactus pins. Deceased in the Benz, Lenny Kravitz skin. 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At least 100 G's links underneath the mink. 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
1: 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Rejected at the net by the Auburn Tigers.
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2: Neither did the pros. So, to stay close to the game I loved, pros didn't call. But the kids in Alabama did.

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1: Roll set. Rejected at the net by the Auburn Tigers.
0: And hit that subscribe button and the bell so you can be notified whenever Weagle drops.
2: Neither did the pros. So, to stay close to the game I loved, pros didn't call. But the kids in Alabama did. And now...
0: Highlights from throughout the station.
1: Roll set. Rejected at the net by the Auburn Tigers.
0: And hit that subscribe button and the bell so you can be notified whenever Weagle drops.
2: Neither did the pros. So, to stay close to the game I loved, pros didn't call. But the kids in Alabama did. And now...

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So, to stay close to the game I love, neither did the pros. So, to stay close to the game I loved, pros didn't call. But the kids in Alabama did. And now,

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0: Department.
1: 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You can also be a

planning and doing maintenance on snow and ice equipment months in advance to make sure everything.

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0: 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Hip-hop is now one of the most streamed genres in the USA. It has influenced global movements in fashion, language, and activism.
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0: DJing, rapping, breakdancing, and graffiti. Hip-hop is now one of the most streamed genres in the USA. It has influenced global movements in fashion, language, and activism.
1: You know what really gets cans, bottles, shoes?
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0: DJing, rapping, breakdancing, and graffiti. Hip-hop is now one of the most streamed genres in the USA. It has influenced global movements in fashion, language, and activism.
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1: Ever wondered why Auburn is known as the loveliest village on the plains? Contrary to popular belief, Auburn is full of gently rolling hills. You know what I mean if you have ever walked up the Thatch Concourse. The nickname came from an Anglo-Irish poet named Oliver Goldsmith. Published in the 1770s, Goldsmith's The Deserted Village inspired the name, with the opening line being, "Sweet Auburn, loveliest village of the plain." Here's another popular belief. Ever wondered why Auburn is known as the loveliest village on the plains? Contrary to popular belief, Auburn is full of gently rolling hills. You know what I mean?

0: Mean if you have ever walked up the thatch concourse. The nickname came from an Anglo-Irish poet named Oliver Goldsmith. Published in the 1770s, Goldsmith's The Deserted Village inspired the name, with the opening line being, "Sweet Auburn, loveliest village of the plain." Here's another popular belief. Leaders are born, not made. Contrary to this belief, most leadership skills can be learned, and travel experiences that help students hone their leadership skills on campus and beyond. _ Auburn.
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0: 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I called the adoptive mom. When I placed Miles in her arms, her whole body lit up. In the end, everybody came together. My mom told me that I'm the strongest person she knows.
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0: So you see, son, good manners are important. Should I go through it again?
1: Yes.
0: Yes, please.
1: Yes, please.
0: Exactly. Always say please, thank you, you're welcome, and excuse me. Sit up straight, hold doors open, don't speak with your mouth full, keep your elbows off the table. 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Got it?
1: Got it.
0: And stop picking your nose.
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3: Are you a fan of rock? 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Maybe just pulling an all-nighter for something you should call has a specially curated block that's all rock. To alternative. To indie. And a whole lot more, we got you covered. And rock on.
4: Sound of salmonella gyrating on your undercooked chicken. And it looks like
3: 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Like to party into the night? Maybe just pulling an all-nighter for something you should... To indie. And a whole lot more, we got you covered. And rock on.
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I wrote him back a letter and I told him it was not the perfect country. Dan wrote another verse to the song and he sent it to me, and after reading it, I included it on this album. The last verse goes like this here.

I wrote him back a letter and I told him it was not the perfect country. Dan wrote another verse to the song and he sent it to me, and after reading it, I included on this album. The last verse goes like this here.

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1: As a mother, you don't want to have to worry about this bill is coming, but then she needs this chemo. 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
2: 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I was like, wow.
1: Patient care

0: 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It saved our family.
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1: Here at Weagle, we love music, and so do you. That's given, of course. But did you know Auburn has a whole DIY scene?

0: 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Love sports?
1: Here at Weagle, we love music, and so do you. That's a given, of course. If you're... Who knows? You might just hear your new favorite band.
0: Website has local music scene, so you can be up to date on things happening in your own backyard. Love sports?
1: Here at Weagle, we love music, and so do you. That's a given, of course. But did you know Auburn has a whole DIY scene? If you're... Who knows? You might just hear your new favorite band.

0: local music scene so you can be up to date on things happening in your own backyard. Love sports?
1: Here at Weagle, we love music, and so do you. That's given, of course. If you're... Who knows? You might just hear your new favorite band.

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Who knows? You might just hear your new favorite band.

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0: 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This is
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Did you know hip-hop began in the Bronx in the 1970s? It includes four main elements: DJing, rapping, breakdancing, and

Jackson Union. Did you know hip-hop began in the Bronx in the 1970s? It includes four main elements: DJing, rapping, breakdancing, and...

0: 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It includes four main elements: DJing, rapping, breakdancing, and graffiti. Hip-hop is
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0: 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Did you know hip-hop began in the Bronx in the 1970s? 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Hip-hop is
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0: 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Did you know hip-hop began in the Bronx in the 1970s? It includes four main elements: DJing, rapping, breakdancing, and graffiti. Hip-hop is...
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1: 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It includes four main elements: DJing, rapping, breakdancing, and graffiti. Hip-hop is
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